0: Now let us get ourselves together now. 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
1: 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I was
2: 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Oh, Mrs.
0: 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Oh.

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Down there we have a plant that grows out in the woods and the fields. Looks something like a turnip green. Nearby call it poke salad. Poke salad. Used to know a girl lived down there and she'd go out in the evenings and pick her a mess of it. 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Cause that's about all they had to eat. They did all right.

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Coming to bed is the move. 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
1: And I'm so glad.
2: What you glad about?
3: It's a beautiful day, man.
2: Sure is.
3: Sun shining. 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All the folks out.

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The cute one that be rolling around, you know he finest. But word I heard they broke up, he was messing around with so-and-so. 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
1: Okay, but I'm warning you.
2: Warning me about what? Man, this zipper's tight. Here, why don't you lay down?
1: That's what I'm trying to tell you.
2: Stop trying to tell me things. Pull.
1: But.
2: Come on, pull.
1: I'm warning you.
2: Mary, sweet mother Jesus.

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1: Yo, hit that.
2: Who would you like?

the point, the point, the point, the point, the point, the point, the point, the point, the point, the point, the point, the point, the point, the point, the point, the point, the point, the point, the point, the point, the point, the point, the point, the point, the point, the point, the point, the point, the point, the point, the point, the point, the point, the point, the point, the point, the point, the point, the point, the point, the point, the point, the point, the point, the point, the point, the point, the point, the point, the point, the point, the point, the point, the point, the point, the point, the point, the point, the point, the point, the point, the point, the point, the point, the point, the point, the point, the point, the point, the point, the point, the point, the point, the point, the point, the point, the point, the point, the point, the point, the point, the point, the point, the point, the point, the point, the point, the point, the point, the point, the point, the point, the point, the point, the point, the point, the point, the point, the point, the point, the point, the point, the point, the point, the point, the point, the point, the point, the point, the point, the point, the point, the point, the point, the point, the point, the point, the point, the point, the point, the point, the point, the point, the point, the point, the point,

You drink, you're sitting around wondering just what to think. Well, I got some consolation, I'll give it to you if I might.

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I take 25 or 30. I put them all on a freight. $1 million reward for me. Each and every state.

0: me and my partners, man, we was over here at this park over wonderful Dumont and Berman, and we was playing basketball, right? All of a sudden, some niggas coming in just start setting up the equipment. And they said, yeah, so niggas start jamming. Yeah, yeah, okay, cool, right on. Them niggas set up this shit, had the two turntables, and this black nigga with a finger, with waves in his head, because we used to wear the waves, you know, with the brush, we used to brush our shit and put the Mary's grease in there. And then he was rapping, man. But then there was this other rapper by the name of Super Slim was coming over here, you know, like there was like robberies. And we just standing just watching them. And the nigga was rapping, he said, yeah, Super Slim, you ain't shit, so get your dead ass out of here. And it was the funniest thing, man. The dude was just like, It was the funniest thing, man. They were just making a ball kind of fucking.
1: Was that Dr. Love?
0: Brooklyn, East New York, yep. Right on Dumont Avenue. And Berman, yep, right there, man. This is like back in 75 and 76. It's 76.
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0: last night?
1: We did two whole cars. It was me, Dez, and me, three, right? And on the first car, in small letters, it said, "All you see is," and then, you know, big, you know, black silver letters, it said, "Crime in the city," right? It just took up the whole car. Yeah, it was a whole car and shit. Then it was a, you know.
2: Escúchela, la ciudad respirando. 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
1: Here at the door, if you ask us on your way out, we'd be happy to provide you with them. 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

Bitty bitty bitch, as a numerologist, got your number where I live. 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

it. 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
2: 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So come right in, sit right down and join the rest of the suckers.